0: I'm sorry. I'm sorry. Have you seen this girl?
1: You can keep it. Just phone us if you see her.
0: Thank you. Yeah. Long brown hair. I mean, maybe like some other.
1: Hi. Sorry, sir. Sorry, sir. Did you see the
2: light?
1: Yeah, I know. But, sir, please.
3: Sorry, man. Könnt ihr nur ihm eine Foto bekicken und sagen, dass wir hat gesehen?
4: No.

0: got the homework. Now we're sitting on top of view is priceless. Nobody indecisive of our future. The homework that we sitting on top of. View is priceless, nobody indecisive of our future. We got the love, got the vision. We got the truth that we bring with us.
1: Ich muss hier auch mal eine Affenschaukel. Ich bin mir alles so der. Ui. So.
0: We got the homework. Here's one big family.

0: the homeworld. Like sitting on top of you is priceless. Nobody indecisive of our future. The whole world that we sitting on top of. View is priceless, nobody indecisive of our future. We got the love, we got the vision. We got the truth that we bring with us.
1: Ich muss hier auch mal eine Affenschaukel. Ich bin mir alles so der. Ui. So.

0: the homework. Yeah, we're sitting on top of you is priceless. Nobody in the science of our future. We got the homework that we sitting on top of. You is priceless. Nobody in the science of our future. We got the love, we got the vision. We got the truth that we bring with us.
1: Ich muss hier auch mal eine Affenschaukel. Ich bin nämlich auch nicht so der. Ui. So.
0: Here is one big family.

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0: the homework. 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We got the homework that we sitting on top of. View is priceless, nobody indecisive of our future. We got the love, we got the vision, we got the truth that we bring with us.
1: Ich muss hier auch mal eine Affenschaukel. Ich bin nämlich auch nicht so der. Ui. So.
0: We got the homework. He is one big family.

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View is priceless, nobody indecisive of our future.

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View is priceless, nobody in the sights of our future.

got the homework that we're sitting on top of. View is priceless, nobody indecisive of our future.